This is Aaron Rich on Nova with our man Nova Boy spinning his favourite jams today. Pitbull on inside the next 10 minutes. And the phones are open now for you to call me 13 24 10.

0: Nova Boys taking over. Taking over show. Spinning his favorite throwbacks all day long. Nova Boys jams.
1: Hey, I come to talk about this girl that had my love. See, I went away for a while. She gave my love away. I really shouldn't blame her.

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0: I sing it and Maddie plays it. On Nova.
3: My God, how she get at me? Either we'll never get it right or it's meant to be. My ego, her pride, some

the 305 checking in for the remix. You know they had that 75 Street Brazil. Well, this year's gonna be called Calle Ocho. Que hola, gata, que hola, omega. And this how we gonna do it. Dale!

0: I know you love and you get a kick out of hearing what kids throw tantrums over.
1: Me?
0: Yeah.
1: Yeah, because it's just funny. Like I saw this video of this kid the other night and he wanted a hamburger. So the parents got him a hamburger.
0: I don't.
1: And the tantrum over it not being the right hamburger, he didn't like that hamburger. Mm. And he couldn't explain to them what hamburger he wanted because it was just a hamburger.
0: What do you think? My four-year-old had an absolute meltdown over.
1: In your house?
0: In my house.
1: It would be ice cream for sure. The ice cream drawer.
0: No.
2: iPad?
0: A hamburger.
2: Oh, a hamburger?
1: Are you kidding?
0: No.
1: When?
0: This is Sunday night. So Lou was out.
1: That's so weird. I watched a video on the gram last night and I was like, the parents were just like.
0: I hope it wasn't live streaming by accident. You're watching that. So Sunday night I'm doing hamburgers and I just bought the pre-made ones at Woolies in the pack.
1: Yep.
0: And he calls them meat lollipops.
1: Do you have them on a stick?
0: No, I cut the meat patty in half and then he just eats them.
1: Puts it on a stick?
0: Yeah. Yeah, he doesn't eat it in a burger.
2: Each to their own.

0: What Makes You Beautiful here on Nova. Mel and Maddie for breakfast. Coming up real soon, Mel Trusina is obsessed with it being the end of financial year, and so she is going to be putting me through a tax test of some sort, which is really not in my wheelhouse at all.
1: It's not mine either, but I'm learning. I'm trying to be better.
0: But at the moment, we're on 13, 24, 10, and we're talking Minionese. The new Minions and Monsters movie's out. Perfect time for school holidays. And at the premiere in the States, in Hollywood, they did a Minions singing competition.

0: Nova 100 non-stop for your Tuesday morning, wet Tuesday morning with a top of 17 today. Expect showers. Let's send you to Miami, Florida, where the sun is shining.
1: Hey, it's Olivia Rodrigo. Olivia.